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2: 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Somebody tell them people Mr. Him is here.
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0: What up with it, man? It's your boy King, new king of the South, man. Y'all already know what's up, man. See, DJ Misses and Incognito ain't in today, man. They taking the day off, man. But guess what? Your boy's here. We gonna take it over, man. Somebody call my phone, man. You dig? 1-844-426-7682. Hey, man, we about to go on the road, man. I'm hitting the road with Big Bro, man. You know what I'm saying? He tell me if I stay out of trouble, man, we can hit all the dates, man. So y'all can expect to see me at all the dates, man. We about to hit Orlando, then we hitting Detroit. We got a lot of dates, man. So y'all go to the Instagram, look at it, check it out, come out, meet us there, beat us there, and turn up with us. You dig?
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0: What's up with it, man? It's your boy King, new king of the South, man. Y'all already know what's up, man. See, DJ Mrs. and Incognito ain't in today, man. They taking the day off, man. But guess what? Your boy's here. So me and Big Bro just hit the road. Actually, I let him, well, damn. So me and Big Bro been hitting the road, man. And the man get out there. I missed the DC show due to birthday bash. You know what I'm saying? We was turning up at birthday bash. Had to go. But, so he called my phone like, the RV slide ain't sliding out. I'm like, huh? He say the RV slide ain't sliding out. We stuck in front of the venue. I say, nah. See, I'm glad I ain't even come. I ain't trying to be stuck in front of no venue with y'all. So the man end up leaving the RV, flying back, and damn, it's an app. It's called like RV Help, RV Helper or something. And it show you all the mechanics in that city that fix RVs. So he end up having to damn get the app, have somebody pull up, man. But this is just the second date. We gotta go all the way to California and stuff. So we'll see how the RV does, man. But personally, I'm trying to get my smoke on in there, you know. CBD, you know what I'm saying, for the ones listening. But yeah, man, I mean, tour is fun, man. It's some bumps in the road, but that come with it. All my local mechanics, man. All the states that we hit and all the cities we hit, man. Just be ready, man. Who knows what happened, man. I'ma be on standby. I'ma need you now. You know, we got this big old RB / tour bus. I'ma need you. Hey, man, who gonna call and talk to your boy, man? What's up?
1: Incognito. Incognito. Okay. The biggest show in the city.
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2: 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Miami. It's all my scammers and my kid money.

0: just be kicking it after the show, man, at the merch table. So y'all make up, y'all make sure to pull up and come get it. And if you not pulling up, I got a website, standingonbusiness.com without the G. You know what I'm saying? Oh, man. I'm going to say Birthday Bash was so memorable to me because this is a set. This was probably my first time remembering a whole set of my father's. Like, I've never really seen him do a set. Like, I've seen him headline and go out there and perform with the intro, the screen, the lights. He had a real set. And I know what was really funny to me is going to sound check and seeing him trying to get out that seat. You know what I'm saying? That was the funniest ever. And I would just say, man, the energy and just seeing everybody. He came out swinging, too. I would just say, man, I was a fan. I was, you know what I'm saying, less a son, more of a fan that night, you know.
1: Incognito, incognito, okay. The biggest show in the city.
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What's up with it, man? It's your boy King, new King of the South. DJ Mrs. and Incognito ain't in today, man. They taking the day off. Hey, make sure y'all come after the show when I get off stage. Well, really preferably when the money gets off stage, we go to the merch table and we sell our merch. You know what I'm saying? He got candles and what sorts and lighters and tour merch, and I got standing on business. You know, we stand on a lot of business over here. So if you are one to stand on business as well, man, come get your t-shirt, man. If you stand on a whole lot of business, come get your outfit. You know what I'm saying? But yeah, man, we

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0: King is here, man. Posted on the corner, man. I'm taking over the radio. We doing it my way today, so it's my way or the highway. Man, y'all know Father's Day coming up, man. Let me tell all the fathers right now, be happy with being appreciated. You know what I'm saying? As long as they show you appreciation, that's all we need on that day. The gifts is cool, you know what I'm saying? But we men. You know what I'm saying? We're men. We're going to be realistic. You know what I'm saying? But I hope everybody is out there being a father, first of all. I don't really care for people that's not out there being a father, getting told Happy Father's Day. But for my active fathers, you know what I'm saying? For the ones that's working hard, you know what I'm saying? Waking up, crusting their eye, changing diapers, doing what they got to do, man. Shout out to y'all, man. Our day is coming up soon, man. So we about to be kicked back, relaxing, you know what I'm saying? Eating good, feeling good, you know? Let's get it, man. God dang. I ain't know how hard it was to host this radio station. We got to play some more music, man. What we gonna play next? Let me see. I got you. Here you go.
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2: 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No flocking, Kodak Black. No flocking by Kodak Black. Please and thank you. Love you. No flocking by Kodak Black, dude. Like, come on.
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0: What up with it, man? So look, man, the money got me in charge of hosting the after parties, y'all. So all the promoters in these cities, from Detroit to Chicago to New York to Dallas to Houston, where we going? San Diego. We going to goddamn. Listen, look at the dates. But all the promoters hit me up in the DMs so we can goddamn talk some business, and so I can get Big Bro some after parties. You know, he be trying to read books and stuff. We got to turn up sometimes. So y'all hit me up. I'm in the DM. The_next_king10. Yeah.
1: Incognito. Incognito. The biggest show in the city.
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0: recognize, can't stand me now. 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

0: 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See, DJ Misses and Incognito ain't in today, man. 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

0: with it, man. It's your boy King, new king of the South, man. Y'all already know what's up, man. See, DJ Misses and Incognito ain't in today, man. They taking the day off, man. But guess what? Your boy's here. We gonna take it over, man. Somebody call my phone, man. You dig? 1-844-426-7682.
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2: 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Thank you.
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4: Hey, but I just wanted to give a shout out to Trader Joe's. So 828, ain't nobody greater. But it's a new location. I just want to say rock on Trader Joe's because this will be the best grocery store around right now. But yeah, that's all I wanted to say. Y'all have a good night. Thank you.
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7: Okay.

0: King is here, man. Posted on the corner, man. I'm taking over the radio. We doing it my way today, so it's my way or the highway. Man, y'all know Father's Day coming up, man. And let me tell all the fathers right now, be happy with being appreciated. You know what I'm saying? As long as they show you appreciation, that's all we need on that day. The gifts is cool, you know what I'm saying? But we men. You know what I'm saying? We're men. We're going to be realistic. You know what I'm saying? But I hope everybody is out there being a father, first of all. I don't really care for people that's not out there being a father getting told Happy Father's Day. But for my active fathers, you know what I'm saying? For the ones that's working hard, you know what I'm saying? Waking up, cresting their eye, changing diapers, doing what they got to do, man. Shout out to y'all, man. Our day is coming up soon, man. So we about to be kicked back, relaxing, you know what I'm saying? Eating good, feeling good, you know? Let's get it, man. God dang. I ain't know how hard it was to host this radio station. We got to play some more music, man. What we going to play next? Let me see. I got you. Here you go.
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2: 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No flocking, Kodak Black. No flocking by Kodak Black. Please and thank you. Love you. No flocking by Kodak Black, dude. Like, come on.
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Somebody tell them people Mr. Hem is here. Whoa, whoa, whoa, whoa, whoa, whoa. Mr. Hem.

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1: Whoa, whoa, whoa, whoa, whoa, whoa.
0: Mr. Hem is here.
1: Whoa, whoa, whoa, whoa, whoa, whoa.
0: Mr. Hem.
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3: 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Y'all already know what's up, man. 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They taking the day off, man. But guess what? Your boy is here. We gonna take it over, man.
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0: What up with it, man? It's your boy King, new King of the South, man. Y'all already know what's up, man. See, DJ Misses and Incognito ain't in today, man. They taking the day off, man. But guess what? Your boy's here. So me and Big Bro just hit the road. Actually, I let him, well, damn. So me and Big Bro been hitting the road, man. And the man get out there. I missed the DC show due to birthday bash. You know what I'm saying? We was turning up at birthday bash. Had to go. But, so he called my phone like, the RV slide ain't sliding out. I'm like, huh? He say the RV slide ain't sliding out. We stuck in front of the venue. I say, nah. See, I'm glad I ain't even come. I ain't trying to be stuck in front of no venue with y'all. So the man end up leaving the RV, flying back, and then it's an app. It's called like RV Help, RV Helper or something. And it show you all the mechanics in that city that fix RVs. So he end up having to get the app, have somebody pull up, man. But this is just the second date. We got to go all the way to California and stuff. So we'll see how the RV does, man. But personally, I'm trying to get my smoke on in there, you know. CBD, you know what I'm saying, for the ones listening. But, yeah, man, I mean, tour is fun, man. It's some bumps in the road, but that come with it. All my local mechanics, man. All the states that we hit and all the cities we hit, man, just be ready, man. Who knows what happened, man? I'ma be on standby. I'ma need you now. You know, we got this big old RB / tour bus. I'ma need you. Hey, man, who gonna call and talk to your boy, man? What's up?
1: Incognito. Incognito. Okay. The biggest show in the city.
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0: You know what I'm saying? He got candles and what sorts and lighters and tour merch, and I got Standing on Business. You know, we stand on a lot of business over here. So if you are one to stand on business as well, man, come get your t-shirt, man. If you stand on a whole lot of business, come get your outfit. You know what I'm saying? But yeah, man, we just be kicking it after the show, man, at the merch table. So y'all make up, y'all make sure to pull up and come get it. And if you not pulling up, I got a website, standingonbusiness.com without the G. You know what I'm saying? Oh, man. I'm going to say Birthday Bash was so memorable to me because this is a set. This was probably my first time remembering a whole set of my father's. Like, I've never really seen him do a set. Like, I've seen him headline and go out there and perform, but the intro, the screen, the lights, he had a real set. And I know what was really funny to me is going to sound check and seeing him trying to get out that seat. You know what I'm saying? That was the funniest shit ever. And I would just say, man, the energy and just seeing everybody. He came out swinging, too. I would just say, man, I was a fan. I was, you know what I'm saying, less a son, more of a fan that night, you know.
1: 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The biggest show in the city.
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DJ Misses and Incognito ain't in today, man. They taking the day off. Hey, make sure y'all come after the show when I get off stage. 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

0: Yo, what up? This is Brandon, the associate producer for Posting on the Corner. Incognito and Misses are out today. So filling in, we got King Harris. So King, how you feel about your brother, Major graduating?
1: I already knew. I thought he was going to graduate before me. You know what I'm saying? Like, he was known to skip grades. You know what I'm saying? I think he skipped, I forgot what grade he skipped. I think the third or the second and went to fourth. But yeah, he done skipped some grades, man. So that was very, like, we already knew that was coming. You know what I'm saying? Major's like the mastermind of the family. You know what I'm saying? You never know what he's doing. He's very discreet. You know what I'm saying? But anything he do, he kind of like give it 100% and accomplish everything he looks to accomplish from it. So, I mean, I'm nothing but proud that he, you know what I'm saying, locked in all the way. Major the type to say, like you don't want to stay home from school, bro? Nah, bro, I'm trying to go to school. I'd be like, damn. I ain't never, like, if mama say, hey, you trying to stay home? I'd be like, yeah. You know what I'm saying? Grandma let me stay home? Yeah. Major like, nah, we got a test tomorrow. I'm like, man. You know what I'm saying? So he always been that one. So, you know what I'm saying? Props to him. He got the discipline that I personally didn't have, you know. Congratulations to the class of 2026, man. Y'all keep going, keep being great and achieving and accomplishing goals. You did. King is here, man. Posted on the corner, man. I'm taking over the radio. We doing it my way today, so it's my way or the highway. Get on.
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0: posted on the corner.
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0: Slow that down, got me running. 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
1: 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Hell no. 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I'm a.
2: You know it.
1: 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Cause I'm grown. 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Give me that. I've been bad. Me real good like you mad. 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

0: 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See, DJ Misses and Incognito ain't in today, man. They taking the day off, man. But guess what? Your boy's here. We gonna take it over, man.
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1: They show you appreciation. That's all we need on that day. Don't the gifts is cool, you know what I'm saying? But we men, you know what I'm saying? We're men, we're gonna be realistic, you know what I'm saying? But I hope everybody is out there being a father, first of all. I don't really care for people that's not out there being a father getting told Happy Father's Day. But for my active fathers, you know what I'm saying, for the ones that's working hard, you know what I'm saying, waking up, crusting their eye, changing diapers, doing what they gotta do, man. Shout out to y'all, man. Our day is coming up soon, man. So we about to be kicked back, relaxing, you know what I'm saying? Eating good, feeling good, you know? Let's get it, man. God dang. I ain't know how hard it was to host this radio station. We gotta play some more music, man. What we gonna play next? Let me see. I got you. Here you go.
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3: 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No flocking, Kodak Black. No flocking by Kodak Black. Please and thank you. Love you. No flocking by Kodak Black, dude. Like, come on.
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0: Hey, man, listen, if y'all hear me, man, come tap in on my last post on my Instagram, man. My Instagram is the_next_king. And for my OGs, for my old folks, for my grandmas, you know what I'm saying? We got Facebook too, baby. You know what I'm saying? King Harris is the Facebook. We also, you know what I'm saying, going up on their skits, content, all of the stuff, man. I just pulled my shoulder damn near on my last post, doing them workouts. But, you know what I'm saying? It's there, man. We getting right, man. Y'all go check me out, man. We almost on all platforms. We on Twitter. We on Instagram. We on Snapchat. All that good stuff, man. Come tap in. I don't know too much how to work stuff in here. I don't want Incognito to come in and then send me a bill. But, I think we got some voicemails, if I ain't mistaken, on this phone right here. Let's go ahead and get through these, man. It's just one button. Let me see.
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2: 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And, yeah, I love you so much. And you're always there. And you're the best person in the world. Posted on the corner.
3: 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I just want to shout out my daughters, Madison and Morgan, the love of my life. If you can, please play Before I Let Go, the Beyonce version for my girls. Bye. Post it on the corner.
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0: What up with it, man? So look, man, the money got me in charge of hosting the after parties, y'all. So all the promoters in these cities, from Detroit to Chicago to New York to Dallas to Houston, where we going? San Diego. We going to goddamn. Listen, look at the dates. But all the promoters hit me up in the DMs so we can goddamn talk some business, and so I can get Big Bro some after parties. You know, he be trying to read books and stuff. We gotta turn up sometimes. So y'all hit me up. I'm in the DM. The_next_king10. Yeah.
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0: 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And you know the dance to that song, the shoulder dance everybody be doing on TikTok, stuff like that. I wish I can do it. I be seeing people in the clubs doing it. They be lit. So if you can do it, can you DM me a tutorial at Jayla Mache on Instagram? But anyways, we have some special things coming up starting on June 13th. 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

Coming out of Vox is Shayla Mache. You wouldn't believe why this woman has unalive her husband. Could it be because he farted in her face? Yeah, we're going to talk more about it. 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

0: 97 on the box, H-Town's number one hip-hop and R&B station. It's Shayla Michelle checking in with you. Late Night Vibes here. So I have this crazy story that I've seen. This is probably the worst for this throughout this whole entire week. So apparently a woman got arrested after allegedly stabbing her boyfriend because he farted in her face. Yeah, so I'm not saying what he did was right, but that's disrespectful on a whole nother level. But stabbing somebody because he farted in your face, she must have really been fed up. They said that he was headed out and she threw a knife at him and it landed in his stomach. So now she's considered, fortunate, a murderer for killing her husband for farting in his face. Ciao. I'ma let you simmer on that and think about it. Coming up next in 6.5 minutes, we have one of my favorites, ICU by Coco Jones. Don't miss it on 97 on the Vox.
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3: Whoa, whoa, whoa, whoa, whoa, whoa.
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0: 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Falling hard on another hemisphere. Somebody tell them people Mr. Hem is here.
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2: 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J. Lovin' Shay, that was T.I. 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

0: 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Big and loud forever. Joe. I wanna know. I wanna know. True Hill. And Genuine. 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

shoes and town folk to make them richer. Fast forward 2024, you got the same agenda. 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Let me break it down for you, this the real challenge. You caught Future when you didn't see the club. Hey, what? Lil Baby help you get your lingo up. What? 21, get your first street.

Shayla Mache checking in with you, and I want to send you to one of the biggest R&B concerts. I got more information coming up next for you. In the meantime, here is E85, Don Toliver.

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0: 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It's Jayla Vashay checking in with you. As I was saying earlier, I mean, we got really interrupted. Speaking of Good Morning H-Town, they would like to hang out with the fathers for Father's Day. 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They're doing it at Prospect Park. It's going down for all the fathers out there. Mother's Day with them was amazing, so you should want to be a part of this.
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Shayla Vashay is finally Saturday, and if you headed outside this weekend, do not do what Gunna is saying right now. 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

0: Princess on 97 on the Wise, H-Town's number one hip-hop and R&B station. It's Jayla Mashay, your late-night bestie, as always, checking in with you tonight. Are you tired of that song yet, Burning Blue? Okay, don't say yes, because I'm not. I still love Burning Blue. It's like she put crack in it. But you know what? We only a day away from June, and June is a Black Music Month. So I love that, and I gotta start off by giving flowers to Mona Leo. She is really killing it. The way that she's repping Houston, Texas, I just love her down. And then Everything Pinka that she just dropped on yesterday, the way she's able to take that song on that beat and make it still very Houston, tough, man. Let's clap it up for her one more time. Mona Leo's doing a thing, darn thing. But on the flip side of things, we want to take you on this cruise with us. This cruise ship is a very special cruise ship. It's not just any other one. You got Ricky Smiley on the boat, T.I., Rick Ross, DJ Kid Capri as well. As for adults, lots of entertainment, lots of performances there as well. If you're interested, go ahead and book your cabin now. Do not wait until it's all gone. Don't be one of those people that wish you went. 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
4: That good, though. 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

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I stay out the way, don't be all in the mix. Call me for sevens, don't call me for six. I ain't selling no grams, but come by a zip. See the streets getting dry, finna go and take a trip, let's deal. 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Step in the

0: Shayla Bashay. There's a really big R&B concert that I want to take you to, but you got to keep listening to find out who I'm talking about and how you might be able to go for free. 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
1: 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I ain't got no and no ain't got me.
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1: 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What's up, folks?
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0: 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It's Jayla Mache. I got some tickets for you tonight. If you love Keith Sweat, Joe, Drew Hill, Ginuwine, and Cut Close, they are all performing next Saturday at the Toyota Center. And if you want to go for your chance to win, you know what you got to do. You got to pull that phone out. Go ahead. I'm going to give you a chance. Pull that phone out. 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Text BOX. That's B-O-X. To the number 24042. So text BOX to 24042 for your chance to go and see these good looking men next Saturday. You might see me there too. It's 97.9 BOX.
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0: 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Big and loud forever. Joe. I wanna know. I wanna know. Drew Hill. And Genuine. Get this, they're all performing live together on Saturday, June 6th at the Toyota Center for the R&B Lovers Tour.
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0: 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Joe. I wanna know. True Hill. And Genuine. 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

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It's your boy TJ. I listen to 97.9 The Box all day. Yeah, they keep it real on the tracks.

nothing about a conservative regular girl that still can beat a thoroughest. 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
3: 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Certain beaches are nude. 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

0: 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It's your boy, J Mac. Coming up, I'm going to let you know where I'm going to be this Saturday.
1: 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Joe. I want to know. True Hill. And Genuine. 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

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It's your boy J Mac. That's one of the hardest songs on the album, and it's being used for a lot of captions. 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

0: Lullaby, Jaden Usher, 97 out of the box. It's your boy Jay Mack, and coming up, this big old freak, she graduated from TSU and became one of the biggest rappers in the country.
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0: That was Good Flourish, Baby Keem, 97.9 The Box. It's your boy J Mac. Coming up, this baby, well, he hadn't had a hit in quite some time, and now he has himself a number one. 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

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It's your boy J Mac. He's back on the charts and he's doing big numbers. 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

0: 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It's everywhere. Coming up, this might be the biggest boss, because right now he has all the motion.
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0: It's your party, Boss Man D-Lo, 97 on the box. It's your boy J-Mac, that boy threw your girl Meg Thee Stallion on the remix. Wait till you hear that. Right now, it's T-Grizzly, right here on the box.
1: What's up, though? What you want? I'm about to pull up on you right quick.
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1: You got a man. 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

0: Let them know. T.I. 97 out of Box. It's your boy J Mac on this Saturday morning. Coming up, this artist, well, my boss met him when he was 16 years old, and she said he was going to be a superstar. And boy, was she right.
1: 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Bigger than forever. Joe. I want to know. True Hill. And Genuine. And get this, they're all performing live together on Saturday, June 6th at the Toyota Center for the R&B Lovers Tour.
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0: I Falls Down, Kanye West, 97 Out of Box, J Mac. Coming up, this artist, well, she won a Grammy about doubling up. And you know it's been a lot of songs about doubling back. Y'all keep it locked to see what it is.
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2: 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Somebody tell them people Mr. Him is here.
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Big Master P vibe, no limit. Ballin' hard on another hemisphere. Somebody tell them people Mr. Hem is here. Whoa, whoa, whoa, whoa, whoa, whoa. Mr. Hem.

0: 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Never chase bread, chase the vision. 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Somebody tell them people Mr. Hem is here.
1: Whoa, whoa, whoa, whoa, whoa, whoa.
0: Mr. Hem is here.
1: Whoa, whoa, whoa, whoa, whoa, whoa.
2: 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I'm liking all the old school artists dropping good music. Coming up, this artist, well, he's from North Carolina, and he comes to Houston to ride bikes all the time. 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

0: Jay-Z and Usher, Lullaby on 97 Out of the Box. Hey, Shalom, the one here, 5 at R&B Station. Keisha Nicole checking in. Happy Saturday morning in H-Town. I'm here with you until 3 o'clock. You want to hear something? 713-621-0979. Plus, I got the plug on those tickets. Yes, to go see Keith Sweat, Genuine. Who's on there? Joe. That's going to be a good show. Drew Hill and more. So be listening up for your chance windows right here on 97 Out of the Box.
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I'm my boy. It's Good Flair to 97 Out of the Box. Keisha Nicole, you know how we do in H-Town, right? Day party, brunch vibes. So we inside the U-Pick. We play at Keisha Nicole on Instagram. Slide in my DM. Let me know what you want to hear, and I got you. It's the Boss Man D-Lo.

0: and R&B station Keisha Nicole Kehlani coming to H-Town this summer in September. It's a lot happening. I'm telling you, it is a summer full of concerts. And of course, we got the plug on everything that you need, okay? All weekend long, sending you to go see Keith Sweat, Ginuwine, Joe's on there, Drew Hill, like R&B legends. They're going to be singing down, okay? The mics is going to be on. So if you want those tickets, go ahead and text me right now, Box. You're going to text that keyword, B-O-X to 24042. That is Box to 24042. And I'm going to plug you with those tickets, all right? Good luck. 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
2: All right, y'all, check this out. So a man's in Planet Fitness in Florida, and he's doing his bench press. And you know what? Right before they closed, they deactivated his membership at closing while he was mid-workout. And instead of taking that from a sign of the Lord to go home, the man just sat in the parking lot waiting for Planet Fitness to close down. This way it got good. He got his workout bag out, came out, broke into the gym, turned the lights on, set up 225 on the bench, J-Mac, and knocked out his reps and did an extra one. He put the weights back up all good and nice and neat, and right when he was getting ready to walk up out of there, the police walked in and arrested him and said, man, why would you break into a place like that and do that? He said, man, I had to get my reps in. He said, well, now you're going to be repping in the jail cell, dog.
1: They be pumping that iron in jail, too, so he going to be in the right place.
9: That ain't all they pumping.
2: Oh!
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Some students walking across that stage this weekend. Of course, we gotta show you love, and it's been a long year. It's been a hard year. Y'all did it.

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0: Yes, Yo Miami with the song of the summer. 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Keisha Nicole hanging out with you. Listen, that song got the ladies in the chokehold, but I didn't realize how much it got the men in the chokehold until I started going down TikTok. I'm looking on TikTok. Every other TikTok, a guy in a car, phone mounted on the dashboard, talking about spin it. Come on. Y'all passenger princesses now. Come. I get it though. It's a vibe, right? All right, listen, we are getting ready to head out and get on a cruise this upcoming October. I want to invite you out. Listen, it is the One Voyage. We're going to be on the Resilient Lady with Ricky Smiley. And then when we pull up in the Bahamas, right, we're going to be there with T.I. He's going to perform on the beach. Rick Ross going to perform on the beach. So many more. Head over to our website, theboxhouston.com. All the details are right there. But also, you could book your cabin, okay? 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Day party brunch vibes on a Saturday. You want to hear something at Keisha Nicole, slide in my DM. 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
2: One of our favorite streaming platform, Netflix, who just recently upped their prices again in 2026, are now looking back at their shareholders and saying, we done effed up, man. 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
1: Used to.
2: You know, they used to.
1: They still doing it.
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2: 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Come back.
11: Look, I'm calling my brother right after this.
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97 out of the box, Ace Challenge. The boy in hip hop at R&B station, Keisha Nicole. Every time I hear that song, I think about how Keisha be like, I don't be letting everybody touch my music like that, but he messed with DJ EXO. And Keith Sweat's gonna be here June 6th, along with some of your favorite R&B legends like Ginuwine, Joe, and so many more. Your chance to win those tickets next.

0: 97 out of the box, they shout number one hip hop at R&B station. Keisha Nicole hanging out with you on this beautiful Saturday. Hope you're having a real good one. Hey, listen, we got your chance to win tickets to go see Keep Sweat. Drew Hill, you got everybody on there, like the R&B legends, right? Some of y'all was made to, like G1. 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
7: You say you hate these commercials. 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I bet you won't hate these commercials no more. I bet you'd be saying, call the dog. 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That's why. You really love the commercials. 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

Station. Keisha Cole, we're 20-some days away from the FIFA World Cup here in Houston. I'm blessed to announce that I will be hosting, I will be the stadium host at FIFA this year, but there's going to be a lot going on in the city. You've seen the landscaping upgrades. You've seen the soccer balls all over the city. And Edo, that is where FanFest is going to be going down this year, okay? So it's going to be a lot happening in our city. It's SZA.

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with the rear view mirrors, they dip as quick as they can. 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
2: Let's go. 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

0: 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Hey, Shawn, the one hip hop and R&B station. Keisha Nicole hanging out with you on this Saturday. Hey, listen, just a few days left here in May, and then we move on to June, right? Where we're celebrating it. Listen, we're going to celebrate Juneteenth all month of June, and I want to hook you up with this vacation, this family vacation at Baytown's award winning Juneteenth celebration, right? So I'm going to be at the Juneteenth celebration, but also I'm going to throw in a one night hotel stay at Hyatt Regency Baytown. I'm going to throw in four wristbands to Baytown's Juneteenth concert with performances by Lila James, the City Band, and more. 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We got more inside of You Pick We Play. I told you, Saturday day party brunch vibes in H-Town. Only way to go. We got Janice, shut the up, coming up for you with some Drake. Also going to do some Boss Man D-Lo next. That Motion Party Radio, 97 Out of the Box.
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8: 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We want you to come back. Come back.
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Yes, Drake. Janice, S-T-F-U, you know what that means. Keisha Nicole, inside of You Pick, we play. Happy Saturday. Gotta send some birthday love out going to my girl Monique celebrating her birthday. And happy graduation to class at 2026.

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1: Not except for the Box Station, number one hip hop and R&B station, Keisha Nicole. Happy Saturday. Got a shout out to Houston Texans safety, Jalen Petrie, who's doing his kids of football camp and field day right now. The Box team is out there. Just got to show him some love because he stopped by the show this week. And I know we love him on the field. He's such a dog, right? But he has an even bigger heart for the community that he comes from right here in Houston. And
2: you know what's so dope about this? The fact that the kids get to see somebody from their own city and then also play in their own city so they know that it's attainable.
3: Facts.
2: I mean?
3: And that's all we trying to do, just continue to show them that it's possible and continue to educate them and let them know that they can do whatever, you know, they put their mind to. There's no limit to anything you want to do in this world, in this life. So that's all we just trying to do, just inspire the kids and help them attain their goals.
1: Mm-hmm. Boy, did you know he was going to be this tough? That's crazy.
3: I didn't.
1: You didn't know for real?
3: I didn't. You know, I always kind of overachieved, but kind of like underlooked myself. And I think that's the thing that I want to teach kids. Like, don't be the type of person that sells yourself short. Like, always try to, you know, overachieve and always try to do things that others can't do. Don't ever say you can't do something because, you know, like I said, the sky's the limit. And look what God has done for me. Like, I never would have thought that I'd be playing for the Houston Texans in my city. So, you know, I'm really thankful for it.
1: Houston Texans, Jalen Petrie, just got to show him some love. Always showing up for the kids and the community. Also, shout out to his parents. He come from a real good family. Can't wait for the season.
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4: 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And they start getting...
5: Used to.
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4: 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You can get it back now, because that ain't tripping. 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We want you to come back. Come back.
6: I'm calling my brother right after this.
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0: Fox. Keisha Nicole, hanging out with you on this Saturday. Hope it's real good to you. Hey, listen, got these tickets to go see the R&B legends. I'm talking about some real R&B legends. I'm talking about Keep Sweat, Joe Gonsang Down, Ginuwine, Drew Hill, and more. 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

0: 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Keisha Nicole, you don't like that song, you just a hater. I ain't gonna lie, cause that song go right there, man. Hey, listen, we are getting ready for our big, big trip to the Bahamas. Now, listen, you could come to the Bahamas with us too, right? Cause, you know, we gonna be on the Resilient Lady, the Voyage Resilient Lady. We gonna pull up in the Bahamas. Then T.I. gonna perform on the beach. Rick Ross gonna perform on the beach. There's gonna be so many special guests. If you're in a gospel, got Pastor Mike Jr. performing on the beach. So head over to our website, theboxhouston.com. That's theboxhouston.com for that one voyage cruise. Don't want to miss it.
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1: All right, y'all, check this out. So a man's in Planet Fitness in Florida, and he's doing his bench press. And you know what? Right before they closed, they deactivated his membership at closing while he was mid-workout. And instead of taking that from a sign of the Lord to go home, the man just sat in the parking lot waiting for Planet Fitness to close down. This way it got good. He got his workout bag out, came out, broke into the gym, turned the lights on, set up 225 on the bench, J-Mac, and knocked out his reps and did an extra one. He put the weights back up all good and nice and neat, and right when he was getting ready to walk up out of there, the police walked in and arrested him and said, man, why would you break into a place like that and do that? He said, man, I had to get my reps in. He said, well, now you're going to be repping in the jail cell, dog.
2: And they be pumping that iron in jail, too, so he's going to be in the right place.
3: That ain't all they pumping.
0: Oh! 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
10: 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May you ask for my girl, Miss Sean. 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And may you please let them know so they can hook you up that Young Jazz with the Juice from 97.9 The Box sent you.
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15: Oh, hey, J-Mac.
13: Excuse me?
14: 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I see y'all in here working. Ladies, I've been thinking. 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You don't have a jingle, do you, Amber?
15: No, I don't have a jingle.
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That's my time. Enjoy the rest of your weekend. You can always keep up with me on Instagram at Keisha Nicole. It's Don Toliver. Have a blessed one.

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0: Jazz with the Juice. Happy Saturday to you. And I'm feeling so good today. I hope you are feeling good as well. And listen, we're going to have a good weekend because it's the final weekend of May. So listen, may I ask you this? If there was anything you wanted to do this whole month, or you know what, even better yet, if there's anything you wanted to do the whole first half of the year, we are officially at that middle mark. Once June 1st hit, we are officially at that middle mark. So if there's anything you wanted to do, anything on your checklist, you got to revisit that, okay? Because by Monday, when we start on June 1st, it's going to be a whole different type of time, and the summer's going to be right around the corner. And there's a lot of shows coming this summer. You know, Juneteenth's going to be coming up next month, and there's a lot of events happening in the city. So I'm going to give you all the juice and let you know what's going down in H-Town coming up next on the BOX.
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6: All right, y'all, check this out. So a man's in Planet Fitness in Florida, and he's doing his bench press. And you know what? Right before they closed, they deactivated his membership at closing while he was mid-workout. And instead of taking that from a sign of the Lord to go home, the man just sat in the parking lot waiting for Planet Fitness to close down. This way it got good. He got his workout bag out, came out, broke into the gym, turned the lights on, set up 225 on the bench, J-Mac, and knocked out his reps and did an extra one. He put the weights back up all good and nice and neat, and right when he was getting ready to walk up out of there, the police walked in and arrested him and said, man, why would you break into a place like that and do that? He said, man, I had to get my reps in. He said, well, now you're going to be repping in the jail cell, dog.
7: They be pumping that iron in jail, too, so he going to be in the right place.
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4: Lap. Spread them cheese, let me see that. 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Mm-hmm. That thing till your throat gets sore. Bend it on down, put your face on the floor. That till your legs can't stand. High freak with the word in a hand.

good flirts, man, on a Friday night. I hope that's what you did yesterday on 97.9 The Vox. Young Jazz with the Juice, man. Shout out to Big Lotto. She dropped her album yesterday, and Big Mama did not miss. She do it every time, if you ask me, right here on 97.9.

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0: 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Party today, this whole weekend on 97.9 The Vox. Young Jazz with the Juice, man. And I got to say this real quick, too. Shout out to our H-Town girl, Megan Thee Stallion, because she just hopped on the remix Emotion Party yesterday. You know I got to give you the juice. Keep up all with all the music that is new. So make sure you get into that, man. Support our girl, Meg. And you know what? Speaking of H-Town, it's going to be going down next weekend when the big R&B Legends Tour comes to the city. I'm talking Keith Sweat, Joe, Drew Hill, Genuine, and, oh, my favorite girls, Cut Close on Saturday, June 3rd at the Toyota Center. All you got to do for your chance to win is text the word BOX, that's B-O-X, to the number 24042. And if you need more information and rules, go to theboxhouston.com. And look, we got a lot to talk about because, like I said, new music dropped yesterday. And there's a big album that I've been feeling. There's a whole lot of new songs we got to discuss. So we're going to get into all that coming up next on 97.9 The BOX.
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8: You know they used to.
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8: 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You can get it back now because that ain't tripping. They say, hey, you can share it now. We want you to come back. Come back.
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You know what I didn't love that came out this week? 97.9 The Box. It is Young Jazz with the juice. There was some rumors allegedly that Glorilla right there had her Brorilla, you know, her sister Scarface Woods, they be beefing and going at it, had her jumped by 6 girls. Now, I just don't know if that's true. They said Brorilla had a lot of beefs, because I can't imagine getting your sister clocking her teeth. Come on, man. It's 97.9 The Box.

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0: Too Hard for the Radio by Drake on 97.9 The Vox. Is Young Jazz with the Juice Man off of one of his new 3 albums that he dropped on our head top, man. You know what? I don't care what folks say about Drake. He still got it. He never lost it. The way he dropped, that one is from Iceman, by the way. The way that he dropped 3 albums on us, the way that he had videos for every single one on Iceman, the way that he beat Michael Jackson for the most number ones, the most albums, he beat out Jay-Z. I'm just saying, Drake is to be studied regardless if you really like him or not. He is the boy. You know who is that girl? Because I got to shout her out one time, man. Big Lotto. She is that girl, La-La. She dropped that Big Mama album yesterday, man. She got Sexy Red on there. She's got my girl Mariah the Scientist on there. And my favorite, she got her man, 21 Savage, on the album. And on the song her and 21 have together, it's called Hostage. She talks about being in H-Town like James Harden. She talks about going to Air 29. So you know when Lotto comes to H-Town, it's going to be going down. You know exactly where to find her. You know what? There's a big event that's happening right around H-Town, and you can win a hotel, some tickets, and more. I'll let you know how you can go coming up next on the VOX.
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1: All right, y'all, check this out. So a man's in Planet Fitness in Florida, and he's doing his bench press. And you know what? Right before they closed, they deactivated his membership at closing while he was mid-workout. And instead of taking that from a sign of the Lord to go home, the man just sat in the parking lot waiting for Planet Fitness to close down. This way it got good. He got his workout bag out, came out, broke into the gym, turned the lights on, set up 225 on the bench, J-Mac, and knocked out his reps and did an extra one. He put the weights back up all good and nice and neat, and right when he was getting ready to walk up out of there, the police walked in and arrested him and said, man, why would you break into a place like that and do that? He said, man, I had to get my reps in. He said, well, now you're going to be repping in the jail cell, dog.
2: They be pumping that iron in jail, too, so he's going to be in the right place.
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15: 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Actually, I know they're going to go out there and get it for you. Look, all you need is a good job, a good down payment, references, good address, ID, and they got you. So may I ask that you go see them over there off the 59 feeder on the Beltway, nor between Bissina and the Beltway, that's 911 Southwest Freeway. Or you may visit them online at ShibanaMotors.com, but you got to call them up right now so you can get that ride right at Shibana Motors. It's 281-941-7140. The number's 281-941-7140. May you ask for my girl, Miss Sean. May you ask for my girl, Miss Ware. May you tell my girl, Shaza, I said, what's up? And may you please let them know so they can hook you up. That Young Jazz with The Juice from 97.9 The Box Center. you.
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I gotta let you know right now, 97.9 The Box, it's Young Jazz with the Juice. The only thing that compares to a vacation is a staycation. When you're in your own city, or right by your city, you got a hotel. Look, I'll tell you how you can win that. Tickets and more coming up next on the BOX.

0: BBB, Juvie, and my girl Megan Thee Stallion on 97.9 The Vox. It's Young Jazz with the Juice. You know I love that song, man. Being from New Orleans, listen to Juvenile, taking it back for the 99 and the 2000. Then you got the H-Town Hottie giving us some new juice on that one. I love everything about it. And speaking of H-Town, I'm trying to give you a chance to win a vacation right outside of H-Town on a vacation in Baytown for the Juneteenth celebration weekend. So it's Saturday, June 13th, actually, and it includes a one-night stay at the Hyatt Regency in Baytown. 4 VIP wristbands to the Baytown Juneteenth performance, and it's going to be a lot of folks on there, Lila James and more. 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I'm going to hook you up with a $30 dinner certificate so you can go to Texas Roadhouse over there in Baytown, too. 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I want you to eat some good food, and if you need more of the information and details to enter the win, all you got to do is tap in and go to our website, theboxhouston.com. Do it right now.
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1: 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Young Jazz with the Juice, man. Shout out to Chose. Long live Beat King forever, man. Club God. Do something Beat King will want you to do this weekend. 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

Maybe I see you working hard, wanna let you know and proud, let you know that I admire what you do. 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

0: though Friday night is over, I'm still here to turn you up this Saturday on 97.9 The Vox. Is Young Jazz with the Juice. And you know who else is going to be turning us up next Saturday, June 6th, man? The R&B legends are coming to H-Town. So look, you're trying to go to the show to see Keith Sweat, Joe, Drew Hill, Genuine, and, oh, Cut Close, man. If you know about Cut Close, then if you know, you know. They're going to be over at the Toyota Center. And all you got to do for your chance to get in there is text the word Box, B-O-X, to the number 24042. You know, message and data rates may apply. 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
0: Uh-oh.
3: Because we used to share our passcodes and everything. And they start getting...
0: Used to.
3: You know, they used to.
0: They still doing it.
3: 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I think they advanced technology where they know how you sharing, and then they started charging you for sharing your passcode if you went beyond a certain limit.
0: Ooh.
3: 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Fight the power!
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3: 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We want you to come back. Come back.
8: I'm calling my brother right after this.
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3: All right, y'all, check this out. So a man's in Planet Fitness in Florida, and he's doing his bench press. And you know what? Right before they closed, they deactivated his membership at closing while he was mid-workout. And instead of taking that from a sign of the Lord to go home, the man just sat in the parking lot waiting for Planet Fitness to close down. This way it got good. He got his workout bag out, came out, broke into the gym, turned the lights on, set up 225 on the bench, J-Mac, and knocked out his reps and did an extra one. He put the weights back up all good and nice and neat, and right when he was getting ready to walk up out of there, the police walked in and arrested him and said, man, why would you break into a place like that and do that? He said, man, I had to get my reps in. He said, well, now you're going to be repping in the jail cell, dog.
0: And they be pumping that iron in jail, too, so he going to be in the right place.
8: That ain't all they pumping.
3: Oh!
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This Young Jazz with the Juice, man. OTB is one of the hardest out of H-Town, and I love watching him on Instagram because he's always grinding and hustling. Even though he got hit songs, he's still cranking that, man. You know what I'm talking about? It's H-Town down on 97.9 The Box.

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0: I'm still not over Don Tolliver's tour, man. 97.9 The Vox, it's Young Jazz with the Jews. It was what? 2 weeks ago, Don came on his Octane tour, performed that song, and it went crazy. Performed his other song, E85, to start the show, end the show. And one of my favorite parts, man, was when he brought out Travis Scott. I personally have not seen Travis perform in H-Town in I don't know how many years. Definitely not, like, you know, on a big stage. I've seen him around the city, of course, but I hadn't seen him perform on a big, big stage like that since probably, like, Astroworld. So it was great to see, man, Don and Travis up there just vibing. They did Can't Say from the OG Astroworld album. Then they did their new song, Rosary. They got together. It was a 10 out of 10 show. Shout out to Mr. Tolliver one time. And there's some more shows that are coming to the city that you're going to want to be tapped into. I'm going to give you all that juice coming up next on the BOX.
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4: 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May you ask for my girl, Miss Sean. May you ask for my girl, Miss Ware. May you tell my girl, Shaza, I say what's up. And may you please let them know so they can hook you up. 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
2: 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If you ain't listened to it, man, you need to. And this is Man I Need by Olivia Dean on 97.9 The Vox. 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

0: Where is Roddy Ricch at? 97.9 The Box, it is Young Jazz with the Juice. I miss him, man. You know what? You don't want to miss this. The Party with a Purpose is coming back. The One Voyage 2026. So you look, you can join Ricky Smiley on one of the livest crews that's going to be sailing out of Miami October 26th through November 1st. Spin that. Spin that. Like Young Miami would say. And look, the performance is going to be fire. They got Miami's own Rick Ross on the show. They got T.I. going to be on the boat. D.L. Hughley, Kid Capri, and more. So make sure you book your cabin right now at the Box Houston. Do not wait. Book your cabin today because they are going very fast. Folks is trying to lock in their vacations for the rest of the year. So get into it. And, oof, coming up next, we got to get into what just dropped that I think is going to be top five albums of the year. We're going to get into it next on the BOX.
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2: All right, y'all, check this out. So a man's in Planet Fitness in Florida, and he's doing his bench press. And you know what? Right before they closed, they deactivated his membership at closing while he was mid-workout. And instead of taking that from a sign of the Lord to go home, the man just sat in the parking lot waiting for Planet Fitness to close down. This way it got good. He got his workout bag out, came out, broke into the gym, turned the lights on, set up 225 on the bench, J-Mac, and knocked out his reps and did an extra one. He put the weights back up all good and nice and neat, and right when he was getting ready to walk up out of there, the police walked in and arrested him and said, man, why would you break into a place like that and do that? He said, man, I had to get my reps in. He said, well, now you're going to be repping in the jail cell, dog.
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It's Young Jazz with the Juice. I got to shout out Big Lotto again because that Big Mama album is hitting. Every time Lotto drops, I think she go top five.

0: 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Never chase bread, chase the vision. Make your word when you see it, be the business. No cap, God am a witness. 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Big Master P vibe, no limit. Falling hard on another hemisphere. Somebody tell them people Mr. Him is here.
1: Whoa, whoa, whoa, whoa, whoa, whoa.
0: Mr. Him is here.
1: Whoa, whoa, whoa, whoa, whoa, whoa.
0: Mr. Him.
2: Okay, Mr. Him by T.I. Got some new juice right there out of ATL on 97.9 The Vox. It's Young Jazz with the juice, but it's going down in H-Town. And I want you to go see some legends, just like T.I. is a legend. Look, the R&B legends, though, they come into the city. 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

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Let me put this cook on your face, oh. Hit her, I ain't in your beats and you ain't in mine. Hit her. Yeah, we both outside. That's my type, but hit her. He be in heels, we can go bottle for bottle in this junk. Strip club stunt, I'm a stunt hard. We can go dollar for dollar in this junk. He Mr. Get It Done, I'm Mrs. One of One. Fall in love every time we link. He got me sprung.com. Mind these girls can't keep it peace. I ain't stressing on you, you ain't stressing on me. Boy, I don't wanna push you on a leash. You a dog, I'm a dog, we can keep it in the street. I ain't in your beats and you ain't in mine. Yeah, we both outside. That's my type.

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On 97.9 The Vox, is Young Jazz with the Juice. Listen, I'm about to catch a quick flight to Philly real quick. To keep up with the travels, keep up with the motion, find out what concert I'm going to tonight. But you gotta tap in with me on IG at It's Young Jazz. ITS Young JAS, baby. It's a motion party all day right here on 97.9.

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